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1: Come here, baby. You know you drive me up a wall, the way you make good for all the nasty tricks you pull. 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
1: Is that all that glitter is gold? After story had never been told. So now you see the light, hey. You stand up for.

0: 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Let's do something. 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